is so rich. But you know I was shitting bricks, cause I feel shit. Made me wanna. It made me make it. He spoke the 5th and Euclid Avenue was real precious. Hotel still ain't coming into view. How precious. It's a pity that you bruised my hip, cause I'm

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Now how are the duck and Mr. Stress both stayed? Trapped in a world that they never made. But not me, baby, I'm too precious to have to fuck off. They made me wanna. They made me wanna. They made me make it.

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That is something I wish I knew. 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

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I know what I should do.

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And yea, though I walk through the valley of the shadow of death, I will fear no evil.

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Welcome to Bad, come with me. That's where you got the time. That is something I wish I knew. 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